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So meanwhile, we are moving on towards the request of Faiza and unhone Dil Kamla request kiya tha by Fakhir. So if you're listening, we are moving on towards this track. This is going to be the song called Dil Kamla. Milte hain is gaane ke baad, hamare saath rahiyega.

Alrighty, so now welcome back. So you're listening to FM 100 Pakistan and aap log hume messages kar rahe hain 3636 par. 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Just type kiya chahe then leave space. Aapka message, aapka naam, aapki request aur 3636 par bhejna hai. facebook.com/rjit aur jasmine pe bhi aap hame inbox kar sakte hain. 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This is going to be the song called Obvious followed by the OST of Sirf Tum. Milte hain is gaane ke baad, hamare saath rahega.

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So you're listening to FM 100 Pakistan. Ab aap logon se ijazat chahne ka waqt ho gaya. 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

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Listening to FM 100 Pakistan. 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And of course, I'm back on the dial. 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

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Think of me as a little living, breathing cartoon. None of the words spoken in this show are to be taken too seriously to be true, and you must verify things heard in this show from an existing and respectable source to be true. The writers and executives of this show played insanity, such buzz cannot be held responsible if some words are just too spicy or hurting you. You may not listen to the show if your sentiments are hurt easily or if you are below the age of one. Henceforth, parental guidance is strongly advised. So, without much ado, hum karte hain is show ko shuru. Is aaj ka jo list prepare kiya hai ye Sattar bhai ne kiya hua hai. Sattar bhai is sound engineer, he looks after the show, he supervises the show. और वो अपने गाने भी वो लिस्ट कर देते हैं, अपनी पसंद की भी मेरे की, और मैं अपनी पसंद की उसमें ऐड कर देता हूँ आपकी पसंद के लिए.

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1: On the shell,
0: the career.
1: They put me under a spell, which you could.
0: Yes.
1: You, my love.
0: Mystery.
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0: Guys talking about why.
1: Rejects.
0: Be very, very open with that why. Be very, very.
1: Put me on my box, it says I'm Mr. Rowe. Romantic, call me fantastic. She tells me on my box, it says.
0: Talk very open. It has something mysterious.
2: A little bit of Erica by my side.
0: Emotional and exciting.
2: All I need.
0: She wants to hear a lie. Beneath everything. The truth. 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Of comfort.

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1: 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There's no way to end.
0: Turn up on the truth. Truth is a bit painful. That is a simple part of the feminine.

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This is the very first time they are pronouncing my surname so correctly. Shai Haki.

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